0: Yes.
1: Oh, no.
0: You hit it, Bill. You wore that shirt last year, by the way, just so you know.
2: Many guys have come to you with a line that wasn't true.
1: Oh.

0: Yes.
1: Oh, no.
0: You hit it, Bill. You wore that shirt last year, by the way, just so you know.
2: Many guys have come to you with a line that wasn't true. Oh.